0: Your requests, your dedications, your favorite love songs. That's what you'll find right here. And your stories. This show would be so boring without your stories. I want to know who you love and why you love them. I want to know what obstacles you've had to overcome in life. I want to know what your dreams are, what your hopes are. What are the things that bring you joy? The simple little pleasures in life. Come in and make yourself at home. I'm going to be here for you all night long. 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I notice such a difference in the clean that I wear, whatever I want now while I'm cooking. 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It's boosted. 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

0: Do you live in an area where fireworks were a really bad idea because of the fire hazard? I was on the coast, the Oregon coast, where it's wet and cold. I don't think it got above 65 degrees all weekend. So there were lots of fireworks. Lots of fireworks and lots of food and lots of fun. My kids didn't care that it was cold. They still went in the lake. They went swimming. They went in an inner tube behind my brother's antique boat. And we had a blast. I hope you had a blessed and safe 4th of July. Thank you for joining me here tonight. 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I'm Delilah on Sunny 97.7.
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0: So what did you do this past weekend? Did you go someplace fun? Did you go camping? Did you go swimming? Did you go to a pool or a park or a lake or the ocean? Or did you do all of that? Maybe you stayed at home. Maybe you've got pets that do not do well with the fireworks. There are two women that are dear to my heart. I just got to know them this year, and I just loved them. We went on a road trip together, CJ and Michelle, and we had planned on seeing them over the 4th, but they have dogs that were not doing well with the fireworks. And they're like, sorry, I hate to tap out, but got to stay home with the pups. And I get that. If you've got a dog or a cat that's startled and upset by the fireworks, I hope your neighbors are not still setting them off. And I hope that your dog or your cat or your fur baby is okay tonight. Thank you for letting me play soothing music for your soul and for your fur baby, if that's the case. I am here to soothe the jangled nerves all night long. 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It's always sunny in Troy with Sunny 97.7. 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

0: 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Tonight's Delilah's Dilemma could have been written by me. A young mom named Lainey says, "Dear Delilah, help! Summer vacation and my two school-aged children are home with me. I work from home about 20 hours a week, and I have come to realize that I am not cut out to keep a 7- and a 9-year-old healthfully engaged all ding-dong day long. I thought I'd lose my mind last summer, and I know I behaved shamefully towards my kids at times. My husband feels like it's my responsibility, as I just work part-time from home. I've signed them up for a few low-cost day camp things, but our finances won't cover more than that. I don't want to damage my relationship with my kids or be the reason they're in therapy when they're older. What in the world am I going to do for the next 9 weeks? Please help me." From a stressed out mom named Lainey. Lainey, I will have my mama Delilah words for you coming up next. You're listening to Delilah. Gotta have my Sunny, Sunny 97.7.
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0: So what are you thinking about tonight? Who are you thinking about? Who's in your heart? Is there somebody that is so prevalent in your thoughts you can't sleep? 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If you are in that little dream place right now, I am here to encourage that. 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
4: Hey, it's Steve Hamill with Ted McGreer from Ted Shoe and Sport, 115 Main Street in downtown Keene. 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
5: Yeah, absolutely, Steve. 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
5: Yeah, nope. We do it all the time, and we have a lab that can accommodate that.
4: Ted Shoe and Sport. 115 Main Street, downtown Keene, and TedSports.com.
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0: It has been a pleasure spending this Monday night with you. I invite you to join me again tomorrow night, but in the meantime, do me a favor. Take some time out of your busy schedule to slow down and love someone. Good night. 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
1: Oh, they were mad. They were big mad, Raven.
0: What did you do to anger America? What happened?
1: This weekend, I went viral by making a ton of men incredibly angry and some random women, too. Mm-hmm. And here's the truth. I don't know why they're so mad. I have no clue.
0: Now, before you explain,
1: yep.
0: Is it a situation where you put something and you knew it was going to be controversial?
1: Nope.
0: And so, because people will do that all the time to go viral or whatever. This is not what happened.
1: Absolutely not.
0: So
1: this is not what happened. So I, you know, so producer Sophia texted me when it started going viral. And Sophia, you were like, you were concerned by how mean some of the comments were.
2: I was.
0: Oh, that's the internet.
2: It was scary.
1: And I said to her, nope, that's how social media is. Let them be nuts. Let them write what they want. Let them fight with each other in the comments. Like, this is how we get engagement. Welcome to social media world, right?
0: Sure.
1: So what happened? I was at Home Depot. And in the front, like the cap of the aisle, you know how sometimes they have like special displays that they're selling things?
0: Yeah, of course.
1: They had these massive pipes, but they were red, white, and blue plastic pipes, but they were thin. They were like maybe half an inch, these tubes, plastic tubes.
0: What are they for?
1: They were, I don't know. So that was the problem.
0: Yeah.
1: So I took a video of it because they looked beautiful. Like they looked like red, white, and blue and beautiful, but I had no idea what they were for.
3: I'm Home Depot. Can somebody explain to me what these are for? What do you need this tubing for in red, white, and blue? I want to build something with it, but I don't know what it's for.
1: Now, I had no clue. I had no clue whatsoever. I posted that video of me at Home Depot asking, what is this for? And producer Sophia, can you read some of the comments, please?
2: Yeah. Someone commented, go back to the garden center and stay away from the big boy area.
1: Mm-hmm.
2: Mm-hmm. Very kind.
0: Okay.
2: Got a lot of variations of this one. It's PEX, baby. Now go to Starbucks where you belong.
1: It's PEX piping.
0: Okay. PEX, so, I mean, tubes. So what? So people got upset with you because you didn't understand what PEX was?
1: Yeah,
0: PEX, 100%. If you don't know what PEX is tubing for your plumbing inside your house.
1: No, I had no clue.
0: Superior to copper in many ways.
1: Well, no. People would argue in the comments with you, Raven, that it's big government trying to get rid of copper by putting it. It was a world I did not know anything about. And nothing that I had anticipated was going to happen.
0: So wait a minute. Were they mad at you primarily because you asked the question?
1: Yes.
0: Or were they mad at supposedly the government getting rid of copper?
1: All of it. They thought I was trying to make a political statement. And
0: over PEX.
1: I was like, yeah. I just don't know what these giant 30-foot plastic tubes are for.
2: Yeah. Tina, a woman, said, oh, honey, go get your baskets and light bulbs somewhere else. You are holding up the working husbands at the contractor section.
0: Oh, well,
2: probably
0: Tina
2: got a Mini Cooper parked in the pro parking, too.
0: I mean, listen, the Mini Cooper shot. Interesting.
1: Like what? Like why you got to bring Mini Coopers into this? What are you talking about?
0: No, I know what she's talking about. There's a stereotype there, but it's usually associated with a dude. Okay. Uh-huh.
2: Go make me a sandwich.
0: Oh, well, I do like
1: that one. So many people, people telling me to get back in the kitchen and go make a sandwich.
0: I do like a sandwich myself, personally. It's always better made by somebody else. What a strange thing for people to get upset about.
1: Seriously. Wild.
0: That's crazy.
1: It gets worse.
2: Jesse said, she never married a man is the problem.
1: Yep.
0: Oh,
1: definitely the problem.
0: I happen to know Paul. He's a very nice man and a can-do guy.
1: Mm-hmm.
0: Yeah.
2: Someone said, why are you offended because they're red, white, and blue? Now we have anything red, white, and blue in this country. It offends people.
1: So many people thought that I was trying to make a political statement. I was like, guys, I don't know what this plastic tubing is for. And the funny part was I received so many DMs from women saying, when you find out, let me know. Like, it was the most wild thing. If you want to go to our Instagram at Anna and Raven and you can check it out for yourself. But I wasn't trying to make a political statement. I didn't know what PEX tubing is. I know now and
0: how
1: I know it's controversial
0: strange.
1: And I'm sorry. It's crazy.
0: That
1: so sorry.
0: Is wild, man. Really.
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7: Who was the last person to leave your wedding? You know, like you're ready to go to bed. You had the longest day ever. And then you got those one guests that are still at the bar. They're like, is it still open bar? How much longer? I was pleasantly surprised when I heard who Taylor Swift's last guests were, the last ones to leave.
0: I was surprised when I saw who were the first people to get out. A lot of them. I was surprised when I saw those faces. But, last people... some people, they just want to hang on as long as they can to that moment, right? Oh. Like when we go to sleep, this whole thing is over.
7: I had one of those at my wedding, and it was the most awkward situation. It's coming up next.

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5: Good morning. President Trump and NATO leaders are meeting in Turkey for a summit focused on the alliance's future. The two-day summit is centered on strengthening Europe and redefining NATO's role. President Trump is claiming credit for Walmart's recent price cuts, though the retailer's statement doesn't mention his administration's involvement. Trump faces backlash over inflation, which rose after his tariffs and the Iran war's impact on energy costs. State investigators have identified 24-year-old Jack Hutchings as the man who died following a shooting during an altercation in Peterborough Sunday evening. The Attorney General's office says the other man involved, an off-duty Peterborough police officer who was hospitalized with apparent stab wounds, is recovering while investigators work to determine whether the shooting was legally justified. Keene's monthly Coffee and Hard Hats meeting is set for tomorrow at 9 a.m. The discussion with Public Works and construction officials will provide downtown project updates and a chance for community members to ask questions and share feedback. Community and business leaders in Brattleboro have formed the Birthing Center Response Team to try to prevent the closure of the Brattleboro Memorial Hospital Birthing Center. The Brattleboro Reformer reports the coalition is organizing fundraising and advocacy efforts after the hospital's board voted to move toward closing the center due to financial challenges. Periods of light rain, highs 64 to 67. In the Mikey Now News Center, I'm Kelsey Johnson.
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2: You start dating somebody and you like them and they turn out to be a smoker and you weren't aware of that. 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
1: Interesting situation. Lewis went on a date and he said this.
2: So I went on a date with someone who was absolutely great. Then she got up to smoke a cigarette. And then after dinner, she got up to smoke another cigarette.
3: It's funny, when I was like, I don't know, a teen or in my 20s, this wouldn't even be a discussion.
1: Mm-hmm.
3: A lot of people would just date smokers, yeah. And it was just like, whatever, even if you didn't like it, you would say you didn't like it, and you could suggest that they quit, but you wouldn't do anything about it. It's funny how things change.
1: Lewis says that he wants to know, should he ghost her, or should he flat out say to her, quit smoking, or...
3: If you want to see me again. Yeah.
1: Right. It's like an ultimatum. Can you do that? Can you say that to an adult? Quit smoking or I'm never going to date you again. What would you do? 1-800-330-9999. Hey, it's Hannah and Raven.
4: I met my partner in 2012 and he used to smoke cigarettes. And I instantly was like, no, that's a big no for me. But I really liked him. So I was like, okay, can we work on that? Is that something you're willing to compromise? And he said, if you're willing to give up coffee. And I said, yes. But 2 weeks later, he has stopped smoking cigarettes, and I was still drinking coffee.
3: You're still drinking coffee,
1: that worked
3: right.
1: out well. That
3: yeah, but he
1: out.
3: Was like, I don't want to kiss
4: now
3: the coffee breath.
4: Coffee
3: it was
4: me.
3: Like, okay.
4: Now he
3: right.
4: drinks coffee. We're still together.
3: Okay,
1: yeah.
3: right.
1: I mean, I think that's fine.
3: This is a willing compromise. Yeah.
4: I mean, it was a tough compromise, but... Yeah.
3: At the time, right, but yeah. that's why you went back on it.
1: You're like, you know what, here's what I'm going to do. I'm going to trick him.
3: Right.
1: I'm going to make him quit smoking, and then in 2 weeks, I'm going to go back to my coffee, and he's going to be like, that's fine. Right. And it worked out.
3: Hi, Regina. You went on one date with somebody. Can you tell them it's cigarettes or me, or what?
5: Definitely cigarettes or me, and tell them that you never would have even had the date had she checked that box.
1: Fair enough. I agree. I don't think there's anything wrong with putting it out there. Isn't the whole part of being in a relationship honesty? So just coming out and saying, I can't be with somebody that smokes, you can make the decision on the next move. I don't see anything wrong with that.
3: I think people got to figure out what percentage of honesty they want after one date. You know, it might be like 70-30, 80-20. I don't know if it's 100%, but...
5: But if everything else went really great, she might feel the same way. And maybe she has been considering stopping smoking or whatever. You never know. But you can't start a relationship, you know, with this hanging over him. He's never going to, you know, he's never going to be happy. Yeah.
3: Thanks for the call.
1: Thanks, Regina.
3: And then, Raven, what do you think? You go on one date. Can you tell somebody that they got to give up cigarettes or you're not going to see him anymore?
6: I think it's totally a different situation of the ages of what we're talking about. Of this happening today, of what's going on with him, no. Because in dating profiles and apps online, your own profile is going to state you don't date smokers. And on the flip side, the person whose profile that is a smoker most likely would list it.
3: So you're
6: right
3: thinking.
6: Off the beginning that if it wasn't discussed and now it's only a first date, then you discuss it at that date. And say, oh, I didn't realize you smoke. I don't date smokers.
1: All your right. vote is to ghost her.
3: I mean, he should have disclosed, is what you're saying.
6: He or she. And you're going to say, oh, red flag, I don't date smokers.
3: This meal is over.
1: And then you just run out the back right. door as fast as you can.
3: I'm going to use the bathroom.
1: And
3: jump
1: never
3: out the window.
1: Come back. Right.
6: No. No, but you're not going to tell them to quit right away either.
1: So I guess, Lewis, our advice to you is just ghost her. Just tell her that you didn't know she was a smoker and that bothers you and see what she says. That's what you should do.
3: Good luck.
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4: Every day a couple joins us to let us know what their disagreement is about. And then it's up for you to decide who's right. 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
5: Victoria and Mike. Victoria, what's going on?
6: Mike, he thinks I'm being too picky and thinks that I'm violating some type of marriage quota rule or something, because when we order from Uber Eats, we never order from the same restaurant. Like, I order one thing at one place and he orders another place.
7: Oh boy.
6: He's like, you know, we're paying two separate delivery fees, or if we're doing takeout, he has to go to two different restaurants. You should be happy that I'm just eating and not being decisive. You know, I could say, oh, I don't know what I want to eat, and I take forever, but I'm telling you what I want. It's not a big deal.
5: I have never once in my life thought when we were ordering out that we could order from separate places. I mean, there will be massive discussions about, okay, are we going to, you know, we'll fight over who wants pizza and sure, who wants this and who wants that, Chinese. But never would I be like, I'm going to go get this and you go get that. Never.
7: Okay. I don't know. I mean, the last time I opened up DoorDash or an Uber Eats, there was this button after I placed the order that said anything along the way. And it offered to do it at like a reduced cost. It was almost like a bonus. Like, we think you'd like these items too. Mike, what's your side of this?
8: Well, I mean, this started off as like a one-time thing where, you know, we both wanted two separate things. So we ordered two.
7: Yeah.
8: And now it's like a regular thing. And it's starting to add up like financially. And, you know, we're paying two delivery fees, two everything fees, two tips usually. And it just, it feels like it adds a lot to our like, our eating time. Like,
7: yeah,
8: like dinner time has become this whole like event now, as opposed to just like, hey, we're going to order from one place. We're going to choose things from the same menu and it all comes at the same time. We don't have to like wait for one other person to get here. I just think it adds too much.
7: I mean, with takeout, I got zero problems with this. When I'm going to pick stuff up, Anna, I mean, a lot of times I would basically lobby for something that was close by, but when you want something and you want what you want, that's one thing. On the other hand, you guys are Uber Eats rich, crazy. Like,
8: yeah.
7: Mike, why don't you just do what every other husband does in America and just go, whatever you want, honey. What? Why wouldn't you just do that? I mean,
6: exactly.
7: I respect the fact that you're digging in and you're like, no, I'm going to get what I want. But on the other hand, like, then you're complaining about it after. I'm confused.
8: Well, I mean, usually I'm the one who picks, and then she picks something different after I've already picked.
7: Yeah.
8: So I don't know. It's just,
7: that means that your choice was dumb. That's what that means, but okay.
5: You know, there are some delivery places now that you can order from multiple places if you want. We ordered from our Thai restaurant, and then it said, like, oh, the liquor store is on the way. Do you want a bottle of wine?
7: Yes.
5: It costs so much money.
7: It's expensive.
5: And I'm with you, Mike. But we all got to order from the same place. We're ordering one place. We're ordering the same thing. And you can pick tomorrow. Like, that's, in my mind, I actually think you're 100% right. And the fact that she's making you make five stops and you have to have different conversations and she's ordering sushi from one place and you're ordering pizza seems like anarchy to me.
7: But when it gets tricky is when the other one goes, well, I'll pay the extra $5.
5: Does it matter if you order from the same place when you're ordering takeout, or do you think I'm right? That's also chaos. Mike is right.
7: 1-800-330-9999. Whose side are you on? It's the Couples Court with Anna and Raven.
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5: It's an argument that I never even thought people could have. Because I thought, in your house, when you say you're ordering takeout, everybody's got to agree on one place. That place for the night, this is where we're ordering from. And everybody's going to have to make a decision from that one place.
7: Yeah.
5: Not for Victoria and Mike. Victoria wants what she wants, and if Mike doesn't want that, too bad. He has to either make two trips or they have two separate Uber deliveries from each of the places. And he thinks that's crazy. They should be taking turns on who picks what.
7: Yeah, the timing of it, the expense of it, all those things. He thinks it's nuts. He's like, listen, this started as a one-time indulgence. Like, hey, let's do this for ourselves. You know, he's like, and now it's like every time, and that just doesn't make any sense whatsoever. But Vicky's like, his choices are terrible. I mean, without saying it, that's kind of what she's saying.
5: What
7: she wants
5: think?
7: What she wants when she wants it.
5: Can you do that? Can you order from separate takeout places? I don't know.
7: In the same evening.
5: In the same night? To me, it's wild to even think about that. 1-800-330-9999. Kathy, what do you think?
19: I'm going with the husband.
7: Yeah.
19: It's way too expensive to be doing all that, especially in this day and age.
7: Right.
5: Whose side are you on? 1-800-330-9999. It's a couple's court. For the artists you know and the songs you love,
7: just ask Alexa to play WSNI.
5: So easy.

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1: Seems like a ridiculous argument, but it's legit. When you order takeout from a restaurant, do you choose one restaurant or does everybody in the family get wherever they want and they go pick it up on their own, or you get separate Uber deliveries?
0: I mean, in my household, takeout, delivery, that type of stuff, we view it almost as a luxury. And it's not just in cash. It's part of, you know, your menu consumption and your calorie intake and all that, too. So it's not something we do every single day. If we were going to entertain the notion of doing it twice in one day, let alone in one meal, Anna, like the roof would blow off my house. It'd be crazy.
1: Victoria and Mike are having this disagreement because Victoria always orders from separate places from Mike. And Mike says it's a waste of money. They should take turns. She's like, I'm not taking turns. I'm going to eat what I want when I want. And if it's not what you want, then you order from somewhere else.
0: Kind of hard to argue with that, too.
1: What do you think? 1-800-330-9999. Kathy, whose side are you on?
2: Okay, well, you know, this sounds like an ad for that new place, Wanda. They sell everything. You can get Mexican, Chinese, Italian, like steak, burgers, everything. They can order from one place and get everything they want.
1: Yeah, I have my questions about that. I've ordered from them before, and it was fine, you know, but I think that if there's a dish that you want from a specific restaurant,
0: yeah,
1: and then there's
0: it
1: a dish you want, it's not the same.
0: Yeah,
1: you
0: yeah.
1: Know?
0: I'm always leery of the place that sells everything. I got to be honest. Like, do one thing, do it well is kind of my way. I don't know.
1: Like, if I want drunken noodles, I want it from my Thai place down
0: the
1: street.
0: That's right. You want a place that you go like, no, that's got the best drunken noodles.
1: Yeah.
0: Right. I don't know. But I get what you're saying. If they found one place, but I mean, I think if they had found that place, this argument wouldn't be happening.
2: Well, in that case, then I'd be with the husband. Like, okay, you pick this night, and you pick another night, and we'll get from one place.
1: Joe, what do you think? Whose side are you on?
3: I'm on the wife's side. This is such, like, a non-issue. Like, who cares? Like, the husband orders his stuff with his own card, and the wife orders her own stuff with her own card. Problem solved.
0: Well, I mean, that's true. If you're willing to pay, you know, your end of it, then I guess it makes no difference. It's also not that great of an idea for your accounting. But, I mean, hey.
1: Yeah.
0: I guess, you know, right? You want what you want.
1: I mean, at the end of the day, if money ain't a thing, money's never going to be a thing.
0: Right.
1: I don't
0: Thanks
1: think that's
0: call.
1: The situation here, because otherwise, why would they be so concerned
0: right.
1: about it?
0: Money's still a thing.
1: Right.
0: Unfortunately, in our planet.
4: The verdict is in. Jury foreman, what are the results?
1: Mike, our audience agreed with you. Victoria, it's going to save you money. It's going to save you time. Just go back and forth. Each of you get to pick every other day or however often that you eat out.
5: Oh, that's great. I think this is going to cause, it's going to solve a lot of the financial problems, but I'm sorry, honey. We'll go to some of your favorite restaurants soon, too.
0: I mean, it sounds like Mike thinks that he wins tonight, Victoria. So if I was you, I would place the order first, and he could start tomorrow.
6: Mike is sleeping on the couch tonight.
0: See ya.
1: That's nice.
0: You out, Mike.
1: All right, if you have a problem, too, send an email to couplescore@annonraven.com.
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3: Info.
4: Good morning. President Trump and NATO leaders are meeting in Turkey for a summit focused on the alliance's future. The two-day summit is centered on strengthening Europe and redefining NATO's role. President Trump is claiming credit for Walmart's recent price cuts, though the retailer's statement doesn't mention his administration's involvement. Trump faces backlash over inflation, which rose after his tariffs in the Iran war's impact on energy costs. State investigators have identified 24-year-old Jack Hutchings as the man who died following a shooting during an altercation in Peterborough Sunday evening. The Attorney General's office says the other man involved, an off-duty Peterborough police officer who was hospitalized with apparent stab wounds, is recovering while investigators work to determine whether the shooting was legally justified. Keene's monthly Coffee and Hard Hats meeting is set for tomorrow at 9 a.m. The discussion with Public Works and construction officials will provide downtown project updates and a chance for community members to ask questions and share feedback. Community and business leaders in Brattleboro have formed the Birthing Center Response Team to try to prevent the closure of the Brattleboro Memorial Hospital Birthing Center. The Brattleboro Reformer reports the coalition is organizing fundraising and advocacy efforts after the hospital's board voted to move toward closing the center due to financial challenges. Periods of light rain, highs 64 to 67. In the Mykeene Now News Center, I'm Kelsey Johnson.
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7: What's a berry budget? 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
8: Oh, that stuff is for real.
7: Oh, it's a real thing.
8: Jaden will eat like a whole batch of strawberries in one shot.
7: Like nothing.
8: Yeah. And then it'll be like grapes. Yeah. And like you have to slice all of them in the middle and in the quarters. And
7: You just ate $13 of blueberries.
8: You know what he's on now? Cherry tomatoes on top of it. So it's just like one thing after another.
7: Yeah, that's not the only thing that makes your kids expensive. It's coming up next.
9: They say the holy water's watered down, and this town's lost its faith. Our colors will fade eventually, so if our time is running out, day after day, we'll make the mundane a masterpiece. Oh my, oh my love, I take one look at you, you're taking me out.

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0: They call it a berry budget, and it's what parents have to have because their toddlers are obsessed with eating berries, and they get so expensive. Strawberries, blueberries, raspberries, you name it, they eat it by the handful.
1: Till there was a baby in the picture, we used to get, like, you know, one thing of fruit, second thing of fruit, maybe per week, Alicia and I. Now, it's like seriously 40% of the grocery bill.
0: Absolutely. What makes your toddler so expensive besides the berries? 1-800-330-9999. Leah,
2: I'm trying to figure out what wouldn't be the most expensive part about that. Honest to God, they need diapers, 20,000 of them a day. They need food. They eat constantly. They need car seats. They need toys. They need binkies. They need clothes. What don't they need? Like, I don't know how to answer that. That's the least expensive. Everything's expensive. 2026, where have you been?
1: That's true. You know, my daughter-in-law, she's one of these natural ones. You know, Anna? She's like a... What's that? Honest Company, Jessica Alba, like, you know, all that stuff. No additives, all that. And listen, it's brilliant. She's a wonderful mother. Lucky to have her. Very excited. But every cream, every ointment, every anything, it's like twice as much as the rest. Oh, it's twice as much as the rest.
0: The wipes. They get you on the wipes because you can't buy the generic wipes because that means you don't love your kid. Because if you got the generic wipes, they're going to pus down a rash and they're going to have all those little pimples that could show up all over their face.
2: All of the things. Yeah.
0: Why don't they just make all the wipes
2: child.
0: Sensitive? Why are only some wipes sensitive? Like some kids are, no, they're all sensitive. They're babies. Like, so let's just make those 20 times more.
1: Yeah. Fair statement.
2: My favorite part is when you pull them out as the flex. Make sure everybody saw the brand that you have. And by your second kid, believe me, you're going Walmart, Bulk, or Costco. You don't even care about that stuff anymore. You're like, this was a waste of money. I'm just keeping it cute.
0: Keith, what's the most expensive part of having a toddler?
3: In my experience, it's been the plumbers and electricians. The toddlers will put stuff in anything. Sinks, toilets, electrical outlets. And then you got to have somebody come out and fix it.
1: Damage to the house.
0: Yes.
1: Big one.
0: No, it sounds so niche and cliche to say it, but my daughter drew on the walls all the time.
1: Yeah.
0: Just the paint jobs, like every year, every 6 months, because I couldn't deal with the fact that there was, I wouldn't say that was super expensive, but it was super annoying.
1: It's got to add up at some point, right? It's a lot. Jaden is coloring now. And I'm washing the dishes the other day, and apparently he colored in his snack bowl, like inside the bowl.
0: Oh, yeah. Oh, yeah.
1: Like, what? You were eating pretzels out of it at the same time.
0: They color everything, and don't give them a Sharpie or your life is over, trust
1: That's
0: me.
1: That's crazy.
0: Yeah. Tina, most expensive part of having a toddler?
4: Your sanity. You never get a break. They're constantly on you and climbing things and just adventuring and asking questions, constantly looking for attention and needs and exploring. I find my sanity gets really tired.
1: And your youth.
0: I'm tired.
1: These are things that you give up for your children.
4: Right?
0: Yeah.
1: It ain't the years, it's the mileage, and it's all rough.
0: It's just nonstop. And then when they're older, you look back and you miss it. And it's weird because now that Dakota's 7... I don't even remember those years. It was like they were just one big blur because you're so tired and you're constantly going.
1: Mm-hmm.
0: It's just all one big blur.
1: They have this magical ability to go until no other being would still be running around. And then when they wake up, it's like, bing, they're ready to go again.
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0: 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Somebody said on our text line, no one's going to win. No, somebody will win.
1: At some point.
0: We just keep going until somebody wins, and then we start all over.
1: The last time it was what, $7,900?
0: We had a streak where you had lost like twice in a row in a week, and so somebody won like $300, and somebody won like $1,200. That was the last time, but the most we've ever given away.
1: I think you're wrong.
0: One shot.
1: I don't know.
0: Yeah, right.
1: I don't know. Sophia? I thought it was like, what?
0: Yeah.
1: No.
0: Yeah, producer Sophia is here. She can justify that. But the biggest jackpot we ever gave away, I think, was $8,700. All right. Anyway, let's give away this cash today. Let's do it. It's coming up next. For the artists you know and the songs you love,
1: just ask Alexa to play WSNI.
0: So easy.

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1: Can't beat Raven.
0: $4,100 is the jackpot for today's Can't Beat Raven. Andriana, you ready to play today?
2: I am.
0: All right, let's do it. Can you please ask Raven to leave the room?
2: Raven, can you please leave the room?
3: You got it. Good luck. $4,100. Here we go.
0: All right. Andriana, Raven's walking out of here. That door is going to close, and when you hear it close, he can't hear us. We're in a soundproof studio. I'm going to ask you these five pop culture questions. Remember, you only have 3 seconds to answer each one, so if you're not sure, just guess first thing that comes into your head, okay?
2: Okay.
0: Whoever gets the most right wins, ties go to Raven. You ready to play?
2: I'm ready.
0: Let's go. Number one, the hot sauce company with the tagline, "I put that blank on everything," just had a semi-truck spill 40,000 pounds of it on an Ohio interstate. What's the name of that brand?
2: A Hot Pete.
0: Number two, Joey Chestnut won his 18th title at the hot dog eating competition on the 4th. It's sponsored by what hot dog brand?
2: Nathan.
0: Number three, during Taylor Swift and Travis Kelce's wedding reception, Paul McCartney played a Beatles tune he hasn't publicly performed since the 60s. What was that song?
2: Oh, I don't know.
0: Number four, Christopher Nolan's film adaptation of The Odyssey hits theaters next week and it's generating a ton of buzz. Who wrote the original epic poem on which the film is based?
2: I'm not sure.
0: Okay, and number five, Adam Sandler called the Nantucket Police Department to ask where he could find a pickup basketball game. How long is an NBA game, not including overtime?
2: 48 minutes.
0: Let me bring Raven back in. Let's go.
3: Yo.
0: 2 out of 5 for Andrea.
3: Not great. Here we go. Let's see how I do.
0: Number one, the hot sauce company with the tagline, "I put that blank on everything," just had a semi-truck spill 40,000 pounds of it on an Ohio interstate.
3: Well, let's go. Does anybody have any Tupperware?
0: But it was also 100 degrees. Can you imagine the smell? The smell.
3: It's not going to go away for a month.
0: What's the name of that brand?
3: I'd be Frank's Red Hot.
0: That's right.
3: Yeah.
0: Number two, Joey Chestnut won his 18th title at the hot dog eating competition on the 4th. It's sponsored by what hot dog brand?
3: Nathan's.
0: That's right. Number three, during Taylor Swift and Travis Kelce's wedding reception, Paul McCartney played a Beatles song that he hasn't publicly performed since the 60s. What song was that?
3: Was it "I Want to Hold Your Hand"?
0: That's right.
3: I want to hold your hand.
0: I thought that was sweet. Number four, Christopher Nolan's film adaptation of The Odyssey hits theaters on July 17th, generating a ton of buzz already.
3: Yeah.
0: Who wrote the original epic poem on which the film is based?
3: Homer.
0: Homer is correct.
3: Yes, Stephen King's brother.
0: No.
3: His homie.
0: No.
3: They call him Home Slice.
0: Yep. Number five, Adam.
3: You've asked me that question about 8 times, well, and that's the first time I've gotten it correct.
0: Well, I didn't think you'd remember this time.
3: I know.
0: Actually, I didn't write that question. We'll get to that in a second. Number five, Adam Sandler called the Nantucket Police Department to ask where he could find a pickup basketball game.
3: Yeah, I saw the photos.
0: How long is an NBA game, not including overtime?
3: It's 60 minutes.
0: No, it's 48
3: minutes. Oh, it's 48 minutes, right.
0: All right. I'm sorry, Andriana. He beat you 4-2 today. That's going to get you an Ann on Raven t-shirt.
3: What a dope.
2: That's okay. I'm Andriana, and I can't beat Raven.
3: Better luck next time. Enjoy that shirt, girl. I would have been 5 for 5.
0: Also, I want to thank Mike. He supplied that question that I used today. And if you have an idea for a question, too, you could always submit it at annonraven.com.
3: Gotcha this time, Mike.
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0: In the aftermath of the Taylor Swift-Travis Kelce wedding, it's so funny because the same issues that happen at every wedding, even if it's your neighbor or your best friend or your own, happen at famous people's weddings. 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
0: Even though it may have been the biggest wedding of the year when it came to celebrities. Of course, I'm talking about the Taylor Swift, Travis Kelce wedding this past weekend at Madison Square Garden.
1: Yeah.
0: It's funny how all the same issues arise, like that you go to at any wedding. First, one of the tour dancers that was invited, she posted a video of herself getting ready, and she's wearing a white dress.
1: Oh, right? Come on.
0: Raven, look, look, look.
1: What? Why?
0: I don't understand.
1: What person thinks that that is the way to go? I mean, there's 1,000 people there, and you're the only idiot.
0: Right.
1: What? Why?
0: And I mean, I don't. You're never taking away Taylor Swift's thunder. You're never going to steal.
1: Of course not. But you're the person that has no couth whatsoever.
0: Yeah, it's funny how people are either outraged about people that wear white to weddings, or are like, that's a thing of the past. Nobody cares anymore. It's funny how quickly you were out of your mind about it.
1: Listen, there's nobody that should make any assumption about how somebody else feels about it, whether or not it's a real thing anymore. The only person that it matters is the bride. And she would never tell you the truth. So forget it. If you're going to a wedding, don't wear white. I don't care what it is that you read on ChatGPT.
0: One of the NFL players' wives wore the exact same dress as Taylor Swift's longtime best friend, Abigail. And there's all these videos of them wearing the same dress. And I always think, I feel so bad that you show up to a wedding and somebody else has the same dress as you. And of course, it's the bride's best friend. What do you do in that situation? You can't go home and change. It's too late. You don't have a backup dress.
1: And you just don't know what happens, right? Because that friend might put the bug in Taylor Swift's ear after and be like, I can't believe this woman wore my dress. And she'd be like, what? Oh my gosh.
0: I always feel mortified when I have the same dress or the same outfit on as somebody else. But then, like, what are you going to do? You're already there. You have to, like, make a joke about it.
1: Right.
0: Well, don't you remember when we were at the Gracie Awards, there was a woman that had on the same dress as me in a different color. I had it on in pink and she had it on in red. What was I supposed to do? Tell her to go change? Like, no, you have to just like smile and like acknowledge that it's funny and move on with your life.
1: But you got to know that somebody right there is clicking a photo of you both and going, who wore it better?
0: Right. Absolutely. And that's what they're doing with these two women. And then my favorite is the woman that caught the bouquet. I was surprised that Taylor Swift had this still at her wedding. I didn't think it was still a thing. Her name is Ashley Smith. She is the sister of Kansas City Chiefs offensive lineman, Trey Smith. You catch that bouquet, first of all. How savage must it have been with all the single women going after Taylor Swift's bouquet?
1: I wonder if they had anything attached to it, because I've seen brides where they'll like actually put a prize on it now, because it used to be paired with the garter and nobody really does that anymore.
0: Mm-hmm.
1: So like sometimes they'll put like a prize on it. I wonder what it would be.
0: Well, she was giving away Cartier watches and Dior bags.
1: That's what I'm
0: That's
1: saying.
0: That's a pretty good prize.
1: Yeah, I'd be like, I'm not married. I'd take a dive at it.
0: We did it at my wedding. And now this is going back a bit. But my 16-year-old cousin, who was a bridesmaid, caught it.
1: Mm-hmm.
0: And then my cousin's boyfriend caught the garter.
1: Awkward.
0: It could not have been more awkward. My dad and all my uncles lined up next to my little cousin.
1: Standing over him.
0: While this 24-year-old guy.
1: He's just putting, like, get me out of here.
0: Oh my gosh. Putting a garter. I think he got to like her ankle. Remember? You know,
1: and was like, I'm out.
0: Yeah, that's it. That was the end of it. That was the end of it. I doubt that happened at Taylor's wedding.
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4: 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For some, that means making a statement. That's where the CHR comes in. Others like to take the path less traveled, and the BZ Woodland helps them chart their own course.
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That's Maxie Priest kicking off the 90s at noon on sunny 97.7 on this Tuesday afternoon. I'm Sean Patrick. Next up, Celine Dion. 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

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Somebody.

0: Keenan Brattleboro, sunny 97.7, good Tuesday afternoon. Wrapping up the 90s at noon with Smash Mouth and All Star. We started with Maxi Priest, Close to You. And Because You Loved Me from Celine Dion. A reminder, that song came out way back in 1996, and it was the theme song, used as the theme song for the movie Up Close and Personal, starring Robert Redford and Michelle Pfeiffer. Forgettable movie, very memorable song.
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0: The Keene Swamp Bats are back home this Wednesday night at Alumni Field as they take on the Mystic Schooners. It's Coca-Cola Night, featuring the Hug Me Coca-Cola Machine, Doug the Devil Stick Man, and Mad About Maple Fried Dough. 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

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It's July 7th, the day we celebrate bars that are not glamorous but offer an interesting clientele and cheap drinks. I'm talking about dive bars. It's National Dive Bar Day. 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

0: Keenan Brattleboro, sunny 97.7. Gavin DeGraw, not over you. Happy National Dive Bar Day. It's a holiday. It's celebrated to the 7th of July every year. It encourages you to go out and seek a bar that maybe you might not ordinarily visit. Say that place, Joe's over there, Nick's on the corner. Typically bars that aren't glamorous but offer an interesting and varied clientele, cheap drinks, and something chain bars and restaurants can't, and that is real atmosphere.
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0: I embrace our damp day today. A rainy Tuesday with a high near 70, gradually clearing, a low tonight around 57. Mostly sunny tomorrow, highs in the mid-80s with overnight lows around 60 degrees on Wednesday night. Mostly sunny, warmer Thursday, upper 80s, flirting with 90 on Thursday. A chance of showers and thunderstorms Friday. Partly sunny, highs in the mid-80s. Sunshine wins out for the weekend. Sunny 97.7 Danger Zone, Kenny Loggins.

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Happy National Dive Bar Day. It's also World Chocolate Day today. It's National Macaroni Day, and it's Strawberry Sundae Day. It's like the dessert round in an episode of Chopped there. It's also Tell the Truth Day and Happy National Day of Rock and Roll. All right. I think I can get behind, pretty much all of that. The macaroni is kind of the outlier. Sunny 97.7, this is Somber.

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0: Keenan Brattleboro, Sunny 97.7. I'm Sean Patrick. In case you haven't heard, it was bad news for the U.S. yesterday. They lost to Belgium, ending their World Cup run. Belgium exposed the Americans' defensive liabilities. We made some mistakes yesterday in the 4-1 win Monday night. Well, the U.S. was boosted by the presence of their star forward, Follerin Balogun. His one-game red card suspension was controversially lifted by FIFA. American defenders were at fault in a pair of first-half goals and then a gaffe by goalkeeper Matt Freese. That gave the Red Devils a third goal early in the second half, pretty much ending any hopes of a U.S. comeback. And in fact, the Belgians scored one more goal and the U.S. comeback was not to be.
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15: Now your Monadnock region forecast from Sunny 97.7.
0: We needed this rainy day. Highs near 70 today, gradually clearing tonight. Lows in the mid to upper 50s. A mostly sunny day tomorrow, warmer. Highs in the mid-80s, overnight lows around 60 on Wednesday night. Sunshine Thursday, highs in the upper 80s. We do have a slight chance of showers, a better chance of showers and thunderstorms on Friday. Otherwise, a partly sunny day with highs in the mid-80s. The good news from where we sit right now on this Tuesday, sunshine both Saturday and Sunday with high temperatures in the mid-80s for the weekend. Sunny 97.7, back into the music with Fleetwood Mac. 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

Keene and Brattleboro, sunny 97.7. Good Tuesday afternoon. I'm Sean Patrick. This one from the I Killed Him Off a Long Time Ago category. Johnny Carson's conductor, Doc Severinsen, is 99 years old today. Sporting a plaid suit out there somewhere, I'm sure. 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
4: More baseball on the big screen. I love it. I absolutely love it. They had the Sandlot for free at the Colonial in downtown Keene on the 4th of July. This one is, well, you have to pay to get in, but it's just a wonderful celebration. 6:30 this Friday evening at the Park Theater in Jaffrey. It's 8 Men Out. That's sunnykeene.com.

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and Brattleboro, Sunny 97.7. I'm Sean Patrick. Coming up, a history lesson, more for me than you, because maybe you knew that four people were hanged along with John Wilkes Booth for assassinating President Lincoln. I didn't know this. Sunny 97.7. I had a

0: Dancing with My Eyes Closed, that is Ed Sheeran. I'm Sean Patrick. My eyes have been closed to a lot of history, apparently. This name rings a bell for me. Mary Surratt, S-U-R-R-A-T-T. She was the first woman to be executed by the federal government in the United States, and that happened on this date in 1865, July 7th, 1865, when four people, including Mary Surratt, were hanged in Washington for conspiring with John Wilkes Booth to assassinate President Abraham Lincoln. Four people for conspiring with Booth: Lewis Powell, David Harold, George Atzerodt, and Mary Surratt. Who knew? Maybe you did. I did not.
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1: Now your Monadnock region forecast from Sunny 97.7.
2: A continued chance of rain showers throughout the day today. Highs around 70, gradually clearing tonight. Lows will be in the mid to upper 50s. Tomorrow, mostly sunny, highs in the mid 80s with overnight lows right around 60 Wednesday night. Mostly sunny Thursday, hotter, highs in the upper 80s with a slight chance of showers on Friday. A chance of showers and thunderstorms, pretty good chance. A partly sunny day with highs in the mid 80s. Good news from where we sit now, a beautiful weekend on the way. Sunshine both Saturday and Sunday with high temperatures in the mid 80s. It's summertime. Don Henley has it right. This is the Boys of Summer. Keene and Brattleboro, Sunny 97.7.

Keenan Brattleboro, Sunny 97.7. What do these people have in common? Doc Severinsen, Ringo Starr, Jim Gaffigan, Lisa Leslie, and Michelle Kwan. They were all born on July 7th. Doc Severinsen, 99 today. Ringo is 86. Gaffigan, 60. Michelle Kwan is 46 years old. And Lisa Leslie is 54.

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Tilly Norwood, a new actress. She's an artificial intelligence actress. She's set to make her feature film debut, and a lot of people are upset. I'm not sure how I feel about this one, really, because the casting is proper. I'll share the story coming up on Sunny 97.7.

0: From Surrey to Swansea, Spofford to Springfield, it's sunny all over central New England on Sunny 97.7.
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0: 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AI actress Tilly Norwood. She is an entirely a creation of artificial intelligence. She's set to make her feature film debut in a movie called Misaligned. A lot of people are upset. She will play an AI being who is convinced by a rogue bot to develop desires and ambitions of her own. Tilly's creator, Particle 6 CEO Elijn van der Velden, defends the casting decision, saying this particular casting decision wouldn't have been available without AI. So it's an AI actor playing an AI being. How do you feel about that? I think I'm okay with it, but it is a very slippery slope.
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0: Now your Monadnock region forecast from Sunny 97.7.
1: Periods of light rain continuing today with high temperatures in the upper 60s. Gradually clearing tonight, lows will be in the mid to upper 50s. A mostly sunny day for your Wednesday, highs in the mid 80s tomorrow. Overnight lows around 60, mostly sunny Thursday, upper 80s. Then a pretty good chance of showers and thunderstorms on Friday with high temperatures in the mid 80s. Keene and Brattleboro, Sunny 97.7. This is Chicago. You know

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0: 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That is Kelly Clarkson. Virtual Taekwondo is gaining popularity as a structured competitive discipline in Southeast Asia. Structured competitive discipline, a sport? Co-developed by World Taekwondo and Refract Technologies, the sport combines VR technology with traditional techniques to woo tech-savvy young players. Athletes wear VR headsets and motion sensors to control avatars in non-contact matches. Unlike conventional Taekwondo, virtual matches are not separated by age, weight, or gender. Good news for guys living in basements. Once unfamiliar and experimental, the sport will make its debut. Oh boy, at this year's Asian Games in Japan, coaches and players say it reshapes perceptions of martial arts and gaming.
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0: Sunny 97.7, only girl in the world, that is Rihanna. Following Balogun's presence on the field for the U.S. against Belgium had a seismic impact on the world of soccer, but very little impact on the loss, the Americans' 4-1 loss to Belgium in the round of 16. The 25-year-old striker had three goals in the World Cup. He was shown a red card during the U.S. win over Bosnia-Herzegovina. FIFA lifted his suspension for Monday's match after U.S. President Donald Trump intervened on Balogun's behalf. FIFA's decision prompted soccer leaders to question the integrity of the World Cup. Meanwhile, President Donald Trump is taking credit for getting FIFA to review the red card issued at the World Cup against the star forward, but he says he did not demand an outcome.
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8: Now your Monadnock region forecast from Sunny 97.7.
2: Periods of light rain near 70, gradually clearing tonight, lows in the mid to upper 50s. A mostly sunny day tomorrow, highs in the mid 80s, lows around 60. Then mostly sunny Thursday, upper 80s. We have a pretty good chance of showers and thunderstorms on Friday with high temperatures in the mid 80s. Men at work now, this is Down Under, Sunny 97.7.

Keene and Brattleboro, sunny 97.7. Whoopi Goldberg missed yesterday's The View because Mount Etna erupted, and she's stuck in Sicily because the airport's closed. What a lame excuse.

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3: This kid is superhuman. An 11-year-old boy, he's 11 years old from Kentucky. He jumped into action after spotting an unconscious man at the bottom of an apartment pool. His name is Avery Woolery. And when he saw the man, he dove underwater and pulled him to the surface, just like that. He noticed no one was doing anything, and then he said, quote, "Someone's got to do something," and he put on his goggles. He said there was no way he was going to let another man die today. That's also a direct quote. "I'm not going to let another man die today." And then he said, quote, "He's a human being and he should be treated as such." He's 11 years old. Who is this kid? Way to go, Avery Woolery.
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Baby, I Love Your Way. That's Big Mountain. I'm Sean Patrick. Coming up, Pringles. Fulfilling somebody's dream, they're putting hot dog buns in Pringle cans and they're selling them. Honest to God, you can't make this stuff up. 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

0: Keene and Brattleboro, sunny 97.7. Apparently, someone's dream, I guess, was to have hot dog buns that are flavored like Pringles potato chips and sold in Pringles cans, one bun to a can. 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I'm looking around online. I'm trying to find somewhere say, we fooled you. 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
14: Now, your Monadnock region forecast from Sunny 97.7.
0: Still with some lingering showers. Tonight, gradually clearing. Lows will be in the mid to upper 50s. Mostly sunny tomorrow. Mid 80s for your highs. Lows around 60. Sunshine Thursday, upper 80s. We do have a chance, a pretty good chance of showers and thunderstorms on Friday, with highs in the mid 80s to wrap up your work week. Sunny 97.7. She's like the wind. This is Patrick Swayze.

No scrubs. That's an order from TLC. I'm Sean Patrick. My work here is done for today. Let's do it again tomorrow, starting in the noon hour with the 90s at noon. I leave you with One Republic.

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